0: A sua festa é aqui, com sons de pista do DJ Tony.
1: Yo, this remix goes out to everybody out there that call themselves keeping it real. From yours truly, Escobar and Big R. From New York to Chi-Town, check it out now. Commissioner Steve Staff, Trackmasters, QB.

me, I come down. 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

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And this side of the DJ, in the modern heavy game. You'll go be your party, Gashimza. I figure not to talk to Malinga. 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

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That is where the blessings are. Hallelujah, hallelujah, hallelujah.

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When I say Tenderera, you Tenderera, Tenderera, Tenderera, Tenderera. 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
2: Yeah, what a one dancers. Stop the wicked and bad and come out of the dancing. I ain't gonna catch you. Mr. Elson got straight to my bolo. Form was a big
3: man, I'm in, I'm in, I'm in, I'm in, I'm in, I'm in, I'm in, I'm in, I'm in, I'm in, I'm in, I'm in, I'm in, I'm in, I'm in, I'm in, I'm in, I'm in, I'm in, I'm in, I'm in, I'm in, I'm in, I'm in, I'm in, I'm in, I'm in, I'm in, I'm in, I'm in, I'm in, I'm in, I'm in, I'm in, I'm in, I'm in, I'm in, I'm in, I'm in, I'm in, I'm in, I'm in, I'm in, I'm in, I'm in, I'm in, I'm in, I'm in, I'm in, I'm in, I'm in, I'm in, I'm in, I'm in, I'm in, I'm in, I'm in, I'm in, I'm in, I'm in, I'm in, I'm in, I'm in, I'm in, I'm in, I'm in, I'm in, I'm in, I'm in, I'm in, I'm in, I'm in, I'm in,

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1: Ladies and gentlemen, hasn't this been a wonderful show this evening?
0: Até sempre.
1: Congratulations, Porter. Thank you, Patty. Thank you, Buck. Thank you, Sepulveda, Fred. And Miss Dolly, there's no way in the world that we could close the show without this song.
2: No, that's exactly right. I think this is something we'd all like to say to Porter, but if it hadn't been for Porter, I wouldn't have written this song. This was kind of my goodbye song to Porter, and he just wouldn't get away, so he's here now. Anyway, this is a song that means a great deal to me, and we all love you, Porter.

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Here, sit down, you're comfortable. Yeah. How long have we known each other? About 10 months? Yeah, I think it's, yeah. You and John are real tight, aren't you? Yeah. Oh, is that an engagement ring? Oh. Congratulations. Oh, he slipped it on your finger last night, huh? He's the luckiest man in the world, you know? He should be real proud to have someone like you. Oh, yeah, what I wanted to talk to you about is... Well, there's something that's been bugging me for about 5 months. And I've been carrying it around with me. And it's getting heavier and heavier every day. And, you know, it's almost to the boiling point. I have to get it off my chest. I'm not trying to be fresh or anything, because I know you're John's girl, but I just have to tell you this. You see, I have a great deal of respect for you. I'm not being, you know, not going to let feel on you. But dear, you see, I'm going to take you back to my childhood in a way. See, we had quite a big family. We went, you know, very rich. Sometimes we lived from day to day. But one thing we did do, we went to church every Sunday. You know, Mama took us to church. And I was in the choir, too. Yeah, I sang a little bit then. Sunday school. She taught us the golden rule, 10 commandments. And she said, son, do unto others as you would have them to do unto you. She said, don't steal. Don't rob. You know, all the things that good parents try to instill in their children. Well, you know, I did a few little things like shoot hook. I guess every kid is shoot hooky, you know, once. And she said, stay out of trouble. You know, when I was a teenager, I didn't, you know, break in or burglarize.

Kind of robbing about it, you know. 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Tried to be honest. You know, didn't commit no crimes or nothing. But, you know, I had to wait until I reached manhood to commit a crime. According to the court of love, if there is such a court. But, you know, sometimes you're forced into things like this. See, sometimes Cupid can shoot his arrow so fast you can't get out of the way, you know, and you can fall. And the more you, something just like being in quicksand too, the more you wiggle, the deeper you sink. I don't take up too much of your time. You see, I'm not very good with words, and I had to tell you all of that, you know, to really say what I got to say. See, there's a lot of talk going around town. And I'm on the make for John's girl. You know, Ike is on the make for John's girl. But, you know, I don't mean to do anybody wrong, because I don't want nobody to buy.

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0: when I hike it. 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
1: Yeah, you wanna move.
0: Purple, purple, purple, purple, purple, purple, purple, purple, purple, purple, purple, purple, purple, purple, purple, purple, purple, purple, purple, purple, purple, purple, purple, purple, purple, purple, purple, purple, purple, purple, purple, purple, purple, purple, purple, purple, purple, purple, purple, purple, purple, purple, purple, purple, purple, purple, purple, purple, purple, purple, purple, purple, purple, purple, purple, purple, purple, purple, purple, purple, purple, purple, purple, purple, purple, purple, purple, purple, purple, purple, purple, purple, purple, purple, purple, purple, purple, purple, purple, purple, purple, purple, purple, purple, purple, purple, purple, purple, purple, purple, purple, purple, purple, purple, purple, purple, purple, purple, purple, purple, purple, purple, purple, purple, purple, purple, purple, purple, purple, purple, purple, purple, purple, purple, purple, purple, purple, purple, purple, purple, purple, purple, purple, purple, purple, purple,

iinkathelo zabantwana besikolo zishayina kanje kule janaro Is that?